0: and let me be, yeah, get rolling it. Okay. I owe you an apology. And it's when I'm wrong, I say I'm wrong. Okay.
1: Oh, yeah.
0: So I'm wrong.

0: So I said that there's no way he wore that to the walk, but that is what he's wearing on stage. So Niall, you have my sincere apologies. I messed up, and when I mess up, Ronan comes out and I say I own it. Mm. You messed up yesterday. Wasn't on air, but you messed up.
1: Yeah,
0: remember?
1: It wasn't on air. What was it again? Though? There's no record.
0: You made a mistake, and he wasn't happy.
1: I was very confused about Love Island and which one was All Stars and which one was not. Anyway,
0: and he was wrong.
1: Yeah, but that's neither here nor there. We're in the moment now. This is the moment right now. Is you being very wrong?
0: I'm so sorry. Okay. I really messed up and I feel really bad that I like publicly kind of
1: questioned doubted.
0: Well, you massively messed up yesterday.
1: That doesn't matter, what's on there.
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1: Described as the Irish Kate Bush, Keir Lawless has released a song about the battles nobody sees. It's called Battlefield.

What's offending me? What's your identity? Yeah, make it make sense to me. Play the melody. Meditations, higher power vibrations, flipping tables at the temple, like Dalai Lama out in Vegas. Road to heaven, you could pave it, doesn't mean you're gonna make it. This world's living on borrowed time, and I don't know if I can save it.

0: Fugel, and that's Moving to the Sun. Darren's just been on. You know, if you just joined us late, we're taking a vote this morning on the song of summer 2026. The vote is live on our Insta story. We'd love you to get involved. We narrowed it down to four, but you can suggest other songs. And Darren isn't the first person to come this morning and say that Moving to the Sun is the song of the summer. And like, I did push for it, Darren. I did push, and I was told
1: don't let this fall on me, because you would not be swayed by something that I've said. You've never been swayed, apart from wearing shorts today. When I told you I was wearing shorts last night, you turn up in shorts today. I mean, that's influencing, but in general,
0: I'm not letting you show off your tanned legs and me just be there in jeans. It wouldn't be right.
1: Wouldn't be fair on the people.
0: But yeah, look, you can suggest that. There's a little box you can suggest that if there's enough votes.
1: I can tell you now, Moving to the Sun did get another vote on Instagram, but at the moment in the lead by
0: it's neck and neck
1: between Choosing Texas, Ella Langley, and The Sun Will Never Settle, Kingfisher. So the vote is open for another 50 minutes. Mm-hmm. Your chance to vote, head to the Instagram page.
2: Beats Summer Cash Machine. Summer Cash Machine.
1: Woohoo! Right, let's do this thing. Let's do this thing this afternoon. Let's do it. I mean, the sun will be shining for the last ever Summer Cash Machine. Just after 3 o'clock today, Barry's going to make the call. Wonder, has he got like a last summer kind of outfit planned or something? You know, like it's a big one. Last one of summer 2020.
0: Sombrero or something.
1: Yeah, I feel like he'll have something special up his sleeve. Anyway, he's going to make the call this afternoon, and all you have to do is ask or reply with €200,000.
0: Ask, what are you asking?
1: Sorry,
0: Barry?
1: No, I was very thrown there. In the midst of our talking about the song of summer 2026, Michelle said Summer in the Southeast was the song.
0: It's
1: summer.
0: It's not a bad call.
1: Sorry,
0: not
1: a bad call. We should have put that in the mix. I was very thrown. Anyway, 200,000. I said €200,000 what's in the cash machine this afternoon.
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0: Yeah, we've done all that.
1: No!
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1: Why
0: then the cash machine.
1: Let me go?
0: I zoned out. The cash machine will then randomly pick one entry, and it could be you we're calling. Answer within the five rings. Tell us the prize amount. All of the cash is yours. €200,000. Text beast to 57557. That's 57557.
1: I think that's making a fool out of me. And it's making a fool out of you too.
0: Making a mockery
1: of
0: people.
1: We've been nominated for a radio award, everybody.
0: Good luck.

0: 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Summer
1: cash machine. Today's the day. Forget Electric Picnic. 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

0: 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It's getting close.
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0: Cash Machine. 28 minutes time. Entries for the Cash Machine will close. Okay? This is your final chance right now. Well, you have 28 minutes to do so, but this is my final warning to you. This is the last time I'm going to do this spiel and tell you what you need to do. So if you're sitting on the fence about it and going, oh, will I? You never know. It could be you, and you could be 200 grand richer today. It's guaranteed to go. Someone's going to get it. So why not, if there's even a chance, a sniff of that money, just get involved. It's tax-free, guaranteed to go today after three. It'll only cost you €2.50. Why not? 200 grand richer. 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That's not the number you need. The number is 57557. Enter that in and then just text the word BEAT. 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Currently, right now, after talking, you've got 26 minutes to do so. Just after 3 o'clock, the cash machine will randomly pick one entry at random, and it could be you. If that phone lights up after 3, answer within 5 rings, tell us the prize amount, and the cash is all yours. €200,000 exactly. That's the number you need to remember and shout back after 5 rings. Not after 5 rings, actually. Answer within the 5 rings. Shout back €200,000 and it's all yours heading into the weekend. 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

0: Back from 6pm this evening with Chris Ward on your throwback party. 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Can you name the beat without the singer? 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

rewind. 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This goes out.

0: doing? He said he is out in the garage doing a few bits, looking for Delirium with Silence. You are listening to your Friday night Beat Anthems. It's Ava with you. I've got a few more spaces, I suppose, for tunes that you're looking for. Let me know what they are. 085-102-90-103. Jamie was on looking for some Deadmau5. He said himself and Erica are out in the car and they loved Deadmau5. Honestly, I used to be such a Deadmau5 fan and I had completely forgotten about him until just recently. Got some Becky Hill on the way next, though. More, more, more. Are you ready?
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1: Oh, you're going to win it. Be happy for you.
0: It's 8:53 on Beat Breakfast. Good morning.
1: Good morning.
0: Happy Friday,
1: y'all. Happy Electric Picnic Weekend for all who celebrate, and happy inside the house on the couch for those of you who are just chilling for the weekend. And actually, just being back to school and stuff and back in a routine, like, you kind of we were chatting in the office yesterday, sorry I'm going on a tangent here, but Rachel was saying how she's looking forward to the weekends where it's like, you know, the Wheel is on telly on a Saturday night and Strictly's on and you can get a takeaway and you don't have to feel bad because it's winter. You know what I mean? Something to look forward to anyway, isn't it? You're not looking forward to be honest, we have a very busy
0: couple of months.
1: Now and Christmas is very busy for us.
0: Okay, no, it's time for results.
1: Yeah, sorry, I was trying to put off the fact that I'm a loser, baby.
0: I'm really surprised. Volume of votes.
1: It's a good song. When you played it, I was like, oh yeah, you don't hear it very often. And also, look, between you and the amount of stuff you've had going on,
0: snot is what she's trying to say.
1: The amount of snot you've had, you really needed a lift. You needed a boost.
0: Karen was on, and No Cheese Dare is one of my all-time favorite songs. 69% of the vote is Gorillaz.
2: 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It's there.